0: 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Superfly.
1: 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Sound.

trip. 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So now I want everybody to get up, put on your dancing shoes

celebration. 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Yeah, the show.

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Let him use my car every day, drive around and look for a job. But soon I found out he wasn't even looking for no job. He was out there looking for women. Well, he didn't have to look too long, 'cause I got a little help from my best friend. I can tell you a lot about a best friend, huh? When it comes down to your man, you ain't got no best friend.

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I believe I want to tell you why they call my baby Sloopy. You see, Sloop and I have always been together ever since I can remember. Our love always was strong for each other. You see, our love

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But you wait until after they have the snow in each other's face. I bet they don't be in love then. That was so funny to me. You know, I can remember the time when I got a job. I got this job so I can buy pretty things for my baby Sleuthy. And I can remember that I was working in a sawmill at the time. And one day I got three of my fingers cut off in an accident. And for a man who only knows how to do his thing with his hands, that was a bad, bad, bad, bad thing to happen. But you know what?

kept growing strong for her, and I could do no wrong. In Sloopy's eyes, oh yes, it was the truth, I'm telling you. I remember one night we decided to go out with some friends, and we went to this big dance, you know. I don't remember who was playing that night. May have been James Brown, or Tom Jones, or even Sam and Dave could have been there. But Sloopy and I, we went, we didn't have the best of clothes to wear, but we wore what we had. Oh yeah. And we went with some friends, and they always say friends were laughing at us. And I've always heard that if you want to be hurt real, real bad, all you have to do is get a friend to do it, and they'll do it up for you. And Sloop and I got on the dance floor, and we were dancing. I don't even remember the dance we were doing. It could have been that thing that y'all are doing right now. Or maybe it was something else. But I remember that we were really getting into a thing together, Sloop and I. You see, we hadn't been happy in such a long time, until this dance was just a relief for us. And we were trying hard to really enjoy ourselves. And all of our friends were looking at us. And Sloop and I didn't care. We didn't even think about it. But you know what happened? Doggone the luck. You know what happened? The pin that was holding Sloopy's dress broke. And people were looking at Sloopy. They were looking at all of Sloopy's self. And Sloopy turned to me and said, "David, they're laughing at us." I said, "Yes, darling, I know. I hope it doesn't hurt you too bad." And she said to me, "No, David, it doesn't hurt me. Because they can't really see. You see, they're looking at the outside of me. But David, you see the inside. You can see within because you know what's really there. Darling, you put it there." And I just looked at it and I just wanted to do something strange right there, but I didn't. And I just want to ask the world, have you ever seen or heard of a girl like my Sloopy? Don't it make you wanna look some more? Don't it make you wanna try to find what I got?

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Hey, this is Omar. 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They're the biggest radio station in the world, and I love them bad like cooked food. You have to listen to them.

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P-A-R-T-Y. 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

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So

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It's been a long, long time and an un-

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When you do what you love, time stops. When you do what you love, time stops. When you do what you love, time stops. When you do what you love, time stops. When you do what you love, time stops. When you do what you love, time stops. When you do what you love, time stops. When you do what you love, time stops. When you do what you love, time stops. When you do what you love, time stops. When you do what you love, time stops. When you do what you love, time stops. When you do what you love, time stops. When you do what you love, time stops. When you do what you love, time stops. When you do what you love, time stops. When you do what you love, time stops. When you do what you love, time stops. When you do what you love, time stops. When you do what you love, time stops. When you do what you love, time stops. When you do what you love, time stops. When you do what you love, time stops. When you do what you love, time stops. When you do what you love, time stops. When you do what you love, time stops. When you do what you love, time stops. When you do what you love, time stops. When you do what you love, time stops. When you do what you love, time stops. When you do what you love, time stops. When you do what you love, time stops. When you do what

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Unique sound.